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Stay with us to hear a variety of things, including Tamil Christian songs, programs, poems, dramas, and more.

You are listening to Waves of Power, Itama Christian Radio Online, broadcasting all around the world. Stay with us to hear a variety of things, including Tamil Christian songs, programs, poems, dramas, and more.

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